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1: 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Aap sun rahe hain Big 106.2, the beat of Bollywood.

106.2, The Beat of Bollywood. Got a song in your head right now? 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
2: 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It says the number of displaced is rising at an alarming pace. Ceremonies have begun in the United States to mark 25 years since the September the 11th terror attacks. A US flag was unfurled at the Pentagon, where one of the planes hijacked by Islamist militants crashed. Vladimir Putin has held talks with the Indian Prime Minister, Narendra Modi, ahead of the annual meeting of BRICS nations in Delhi. It's the first time President Putin is attending a BRICS summit outside Russia since Moscow's full-scale invasion of Ukraine. Russian and Ukrainian attacks have been continuing overnight. Ukrainian drones hit several industrial sites in Russia, while Moscow struck petrol stations in Kyiv, killing two people. Nepal says the cost of reconstruction following the deadly flash floods will amount to nearly $5 billion. A foreign ministry spokesman said more than $57 million is needed for short-term reconstruction. Officials in the Democratic Republic of Congo say the Ebola outbreak has spread to a seventh province. A case has been confirmed in Sud-Ubangi, which borders the Central Africa Republic, and Congo-Brazzaville. A new record is about to be set for the Atlantic hurricane season. Not a single hurricane has yet to form in the region, linked to a historic weather phenomenon in the Pacific Ocean. It alters global weather patterns. Meteorologists say it increases wind shear over the Atlantic. BBC News.
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1: Forget coffee, chai. He has got your morning kick. UAE's number one way to rise and shine. The Big Breakfast with Sid, brought to you by Papa John's.
5: Good morning. It is past 7 o'clock on this 14th of September, the start of a brand new week. Half of the month is already behind us. This is the perfect way to start your day. It's called The Big Breakfast with me, Sid. By breakfast ho to big ho, varna na ho. For all those celebrating, sabse pehle from all of us here at Big 106.2, Ganesh Festival ki bahut bahut shubhkamnaye. Aaj se you will be visiting lots of your friends and family out here. Jahan par bhi agar Ganesh sthapna ho rahi hai, to aap sabko, hum sab ki taraf se bahut bahut mubarakbad. There's an amazing surprise for you post 10 a.m. So keep it locked to Big 106.2. 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

0: I thought jhumne ka mauka for you and anybody you know who owns a stationery ki dukaan. Stationery business has been a bit stationary in the recent past. 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
0: Kyunki ek bada change hone wala hai for grade 6 ke students here in the UAE. Why only grade 6? I don't know if you're a teacher or you know something to do with academics. Give me a call, let me know, 800-1062. Lekin, it's going to be back to conventional learning methods in schools grade 6 mein. No laptops for grade 6 from today, and textbooks, handwritten work pe focus hone wala hai, and less daily screen use for grade 6. Laptops are completely off limits, and both general and advanced tracks mein they're not going to be allowed to bring laptops or other digital devices to school. Agar aap soch rahe hain phone pe kaam chalega, nahi, aisa nahi hai. No digital devices in the schools throughout the academic year, and it's going to be more of a focus on textbooks, notebooks, handwriting, discussions and activities. I can already smell that ink. Yeah, technology is not being eliminated, very important to understand. Lekin iska istemal hoga when only completely educationally necessary, including for specific digital resources and assignments. End quote. That's exactly what is being said. And also VPN ka jo use hai, that is being restricted. So private schools are also restricting VPN applications and private virtual platforms on school premises and networks. So a few changes in school, especially grade 6. In case you've got children in grade 6, know more about that. Like I said, give me a call. Let me know, 800-1062. But this is The Big Breakfast. Koi gaana agar aap sunna chahte hain, just about 15 to 16 minutes to go. You can request for your favorite songs on 054-309-1062. Coming up in just a while. Badshah and Aasta Gill. This is The Big Breakfast with me, Sid. Good morning.
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0: Some really high ticket events lined up till the end of the year here in Dubai. The first of which, the Arabian Travel Market ATM, starts today.
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0: What is the full form of ATM, automated teller machines? Nahi, Vaisan, that's not the only full form out here. Na, Arabian Travel Market 2026 kicks off today, DWTC Dubai World Trade Center, and it's going to run till the 17th of September. Region ka one of the biggest travel and tourism gathering yahan par hoti hai, and airlines, hotels, tourism boards, tech companies and buyers from around the world. And is saal ka jo theme hai, it's Travel 2040. So it's got a focus on the future, Travel 2040. And big focus on AI, how you can use AI, smart mobility in the world of travel and tourism, how technology is changing the way we travel. And more than 80 destinations, over 300 hosted buyers are expected out here. And personally speaking, I'm just back from a vacation myself, and I used AI extensively. कि मतलब कहीं पर भी गए उसके बारे में information अगर आपको चाहिए फटाक से मिल जाएगी. Bus routes के बारे में, public transport, and also you know what is the best, quickest way, the cheapest available option. It's all there on AI. Itineraries बनाने के लिए from right here, you know what you're interested in, what not, उस सब के लिए you kind of just have one stop. So how is this kind of changing the industry? Very interesting topics, discussions भी वहाँ पर होंगे. हाँ, लेकिन for all the drivers. Yeah, and if you're listening to me right now, chances are that you're inside a car. So if you're driving through central Dubai, aaj you can expect heavier traffic around DWTC wala area. Already dikh raha hai. Iska asar Sheikh Zayed Road par heading south, you'll find traffic, Trade Center roundabout par and surrounding DIFC, World Trade Center areas. Yahan se kuch agle 2-3 din se thoda duri rahe to acha rahega, according to me, in my experience. And koi major road closure announcement nahi hai that I can see. So far, abhi tak there's no road closures announced. As soon as we get to know something, we will let you know. This is The Big Breakfast with me, Sid. Yes, Aankho Se Tune 2.0 from Bhai Tera Star, the only highlight of that movie. On Big 106.2, Happy Ganesh Chaturthi. Good morning.

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1: BBC News with Govinder Gill. The United Nations says at least 46,000 people have been displaced in Yemen since the Houthis launched their offensive last week. It says the number of displaced is rising at an alarming pace. Ceremonies have begun in the United States to mark 25 years since the September the 11th terror attacks. A US flag was unfurled at the Pentagon, where one of the planes hijacked by Islamist militants crashed. Vladimir Putin has held talks with the Indian Prime Minister, Narendra Modi, ahead of the annual meeting of BRICS nations in Delhi. It's the first time President Putin is attending a BRICS summit outside Russia since Moscow's full-scale invasion of Ukraine. Russian and Ukrainian attacks have been continuing overnight. Ukrainian drones hit several industrial sites in Russia, while Moscow struck petrol stations in Kyiv, killing two people. Nepal says the cost of reconstruction following the deadly flash floods will amount to nearly $5 billion. A foreign ministry spokesman said more than $57 million is needed for short-term reconstruction. Officials in the Democratic Republic of Congo say the Ebola outbreak has spread to a seventh province. A case has been confirmed in Sud-Ubangi, which borders the Central Africa Republic, and Congo-Brazzaville. A new record is about to be set for the Atlantic hurricane season. Not a single hurricane has yet to form in the region, linked to a historic weather phenomenon in the Pacific Ocean. It alters global weather patterns. Meteorologists say it increases wind shear over the Atlantic. BBC News.
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0: Forget coffee, chai. He has got your morning kick. UAE's number one way to rise and shine. The Big Breakfast with Sid, brought to you by Papa John's.
4: Good morning, it's past 8 a.m. on this first day of a brand new week, 14th of September. This is the perfect way to start your day, start your week. This is The Big Breakfast with me, Sid. 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It is free to 054-309-1062. You got one full hour uske baad. आज एक ब्रांड न्यू कॉन्टेस्ट. इफ यू विन दैट कॉन्टेस्ट, यू गेट वन स्टेप क्लोजर टू विनिंग दिस ट्रिप ऑफ अ लाइफ टाइम टू जर्मनी विद टीम बिग. फिलहाल आप सबको हम सबकी तरफ से हैप्पी गणेश चतुर्थी. हियर्स दैट शंकर महादेवन क्लासिक राइट हियर ऑन बिग 106.2 द बीट ऑफ बॉलीवुड.

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0: What is the full form of GK? It is not general knowledge for this entire week. It is German knowledge. How good is your knowledge about Germany jaane se pehle? Nahi, itni koi khas sunke dar lag raha hai. Agar aapko lag raha hai, it's not like one of those really difficult quizzes. Bahut hi aasan sawal hum aapse puchhenge because thoda preparation to banta hai na. Germany ja rahe ho and then you need to know a bit about the country where you are going, right? So, is sare hafte hum log aapki German knowledge, yani ki GK ko test karne wale hain. 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So, it's going to be about you know, culture, could be landmarks, well known food items from Germany, history, and 10 seconds honge aapke paas to give the correct answer. 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Ucha Lamba Kad forever coming up in just a while. This is the Big Breakfast with me, Sid. Good morning.

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5: 23rd of September is the official astronomical end of summer. Isse kitna farak padega temperature pe, so we have to wait and see. But right now, it's been a nice and stable start to this Monday morning. Weather-wise, 34 degrees Celsius right now, humidity at 48%, mostly sunny, winds blowing at 14 kilometers per hour, highs of 37, lows of 32 degrees Celsius.
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6: 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Towards the business bay area, you'll already find a bit of congestion out there. 66 also Dubai Alain Road Al Jadaf se 11 ki taraf jata hua traffic aapko milne wala hai. 44 Al Khail Road par going towards D3 from Russell Court, and also going towards Al Khuz Fourth from business bay, you'll find 4 se 5 minute ki there. There's another pocket of traffic on 44, and this time in both directions, going towards and away from the Dubai Hills Mall, Sikkim Balaji area. Yahan pe gotta be a bit careful. Then there is Sikkim Street, D63, Hessa Street, going towards 44, you'll find 3 se 4 minute ki der. 311 ki baat karein, to Global Village wala jo area, heading south, going towards Arabian Ranches, and then Arabian Ranches se Sports City ki taraf jata hua, aapko traffic milega 7 se 8 minute ka.
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1: 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The big check-in is back and it's bigger than ever. 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
1: BBC News with Govinda Gill. The United Nations says at least 46,000 people have been displaced in Yemen since the Houthis launched their offensive last week. It says the number of displaced is rising at an alarming pace. Ceremonies have begun in the United States to mark 25 years since the September the 11th terror attacks. A US flag was unfurled at the Pentagon, where one of the planes hijacked by Islamist militants crashed. Vladimir Putin has held talks with the Indian Prime Minister, Narendra Modi, ahead of the annual meeting of BRICS nations in Delhi. It's the first time President Putin is attending a BRICS summit outside Russia. Russian and Ukrainian attacks have been continuing overnight. Ukrainian drones hit several industrial sites in Russia, while Moscow struck petrol stations in Kyiv, killing two people. Nepal says the cost of reconstruction following the deadly flash floods will amount to nearly $5 billion. A foreign ministry spokesman said more than $57 million is needed for short-term reconstruction. Officials in the Democratic Republic of Congo say the Ebola outbreak has spread to a seventh province. A case has been confirmed in Sud-Ubangi, which borders the Central Africa Republic, and Congo-Brazzaville. A new record is about to be set for the Atlantic hurricane season. Not a single hurricane has yet to form in the region, linked to a historic weather phenomenon in the Pacific Ocean. It alters global weather patterns. Meteorologists say it increases wind shear over the Atlantic. BBC News.
0: 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Henna Speedy Easy Hair Colour, made in Italy. 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
0: Forget coffee, chai. He has got your morning kick. UAE's number one way to rise and shine. The Big Breakfast with Sid. Brought to you by Papa John's.
4: Good morning. It's past 9 o'clock on this Monday ki subah. This is the perfect way to start your day. The reason I'm smiling is the fact that Samsung actually got Tim Cook to appear in an ad for the Galaxy Z Fold 8. But it's much more than what you are expecting. ये किस बारे में बात कर रहा हूँ बताता हूँ आपको कुछ देर में. कमिंग अप फर्स्ट अप इन दिस आर हम लोग खेलने वाले हैं जीके जर्मन नॉलेज द कॉन्टेस्ट दैट विल गेट 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
0: In case you just tuned in, is sare hafte the full form of GK is not general knowledge, it's going to be German knowledge. I've got Shanina with me on the phone line. Good morning, Shanina.
2: Good morning, Sid.
0: How are you doing?
2: I'm good, thank you.
0: इतना ही relaxed लोग sound करते हैं जब बच्चे back to school चले जाते हैं. Now Shanina, क्या breakfast में क्या खाया? Are you having like chai? Are you a coffee person? What are you?
2: I am a coffee person, but I had chai today.
0: You why? Why?
2: Change.
0: दगाबाज गद्दारी ऐसा क्यों किया आपने?
2: I was like right after listening to you, I felt like having chai.
0: क्यों?
2: I don't know, just felt like chai.
0: This guy sounds like he's from Mumbai, a bit up north, and you know, I thought, chalo karte hain yaar, thoda chai pe karte hain.
2: Exactly, that's how it went.
0: Dekho Shanina, now what's happened is ki because you or the day you switched from coffee to tea, aapka number lag gaya. So how influential is this day going to be in your choice of tea versus coffee in the days to come?
2: Yeah, let's see. I hope it's lucky.
0: Alright, so what we're going to do, okay. Shanina, is play the contest called GK German Knowledge. I'm going to ask you a very simple question. And agar aapne us sawal ka jawab de diya, you're going to get one step closer to winning this amazing trip to Germany with Team Big. Alright?
2: Alright.
0: Are you ready?
2: I am ready.
0: What is the capital city of Germany? Germany
2: Berlin?
0: Ka... Hai?
2: Berlin.
0: Are option to sun lo. Ya nahi sunna option. Option hi nahi sunna.
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2: You have no idea. It's been 4 to 5 years I had international trip, so I'm really looking forward to it.
0: Why, Shanina? 4 to 5 years?
2: Yeah.
0: Have you dedicated it completely to motherhood, or what is the reason that you couldn't get a leave?
2: Yeah, that's partly true.
0: सबसे ज्यादा क्या लुक फॉरवर्ड करोगे आप?
2: I like visiting scenic places. And their schnitzel is pretty famous.
0: Pretzels and amazing landscape, and there's the you know, the Black Forest pastry, the famous hai, like in Black Forest,
2: yes, exactly.
0: Pastry hai, Black Forest kaisa hai, then the castles of Germany, of course, all the cities out there, the Berlin, so much of history. So this is one trip to look forward to. So fingers crossed, ke jab draw ho, draw mein se agar aapka naam nikle, tab to mereko lagta hai zindagi bhar ke liye chai se coffee aap coffee se chai shift kar loge aap. चाय कॉफी दोनों छोड़ दूंगी, पानी पे आ जाऊंगी. बट शनीना, कांग्रेचुलेशंस, कुडंट बी हैप्पियर फॉर यू एंड ऑल द बेस्ट फॉर द ड्रॉ. राइट?
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0: Big Traffic, brought to you by selfdrive.ae.
11: It is 9:30 on the clock on this Monday. सबसे पहले चलते हैं the star of the show E88 पर। आज सुबह से ट्रैफिक है, अभी भी 8 से 10 मिनट की देर, and this is going towards safe zone on E88 in Sharjah. 311 E11 heading south, going towards Dubai from Sharjah, the usual suspects. You'll find both these arteries for around 6 to 8 minutes ka delay. Then there's Beirut Street, Damascus Street, Baghdad Street, the traffic is building up. D89 going towards Deira Airport, say in Dubai, you'll find a bit of congestion also at Ribad Street, and this is Dubai Festival City. But as you take that exit from city centre Mirdif, in fact, that entire stretch till Festival City, you'll find slow moving traffic. Also 44 per Al Khail Road going towards D3 from Russell Core, and then 66 Dubai Alain Road per going towards E11, and then you'll find D71 per traffic going towards Dubai Mall. As usual, you'll find chases 7 minute ki der.
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1: ये क्या हो रहा है आजकल? मतलब it's an anti laptops की एक लहर सी दौड़ी हुई है. Grade 6 year in the UAE will not be using laptops unless absolutely necessary. Grade 6 ही क्यों? ये पता नहीं, लेकिन यार मतलब it's anything is a good start, right? So screen time drastically, considerably कम हो जाएगी and it's going to be back to, you know, handwriting. Remember that? Using pens, etc. Writing on paper. So notebooks, logbooks, ये सब पे वापस stress होने वाला है. University of Chicago has also gone completely analog, by the way. So they've banned AI, laptops, phones in core social science courses for undergraduates. So it's all happening. Back to basics यहाँ पर हो रहा है. But this is the Big Breakfast, and if you're serious pizza question आपसे पूछता हूँ. Are you ready for a new standard for pan? 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
9: It is 9:45 on the clock and let's take a look first at the usual 311-11 heading south going towards Dubai from Sharjah. Both these arteries expect a 6 to 8 minutes ka delay. And aaj Arabian Travel Market is going to start ATM. So be careful, aaj WTC pe aapko traffic mil sakta hai. Abhi se there's a 6 minute delay heading south at World Trade Center roundabout on Sheikh Zayed Road. Also 66 per Dubai Alain Road going towards E11. Al Jadaf ke area mein aapko 4-5 minute ki der milegi. 44 is also getting a bit busy going towards Russell Khor from Nadal Hamar, and then Business Bay ki taraf from D3 also slow moving traffic you'll find. And aaj subah se traffic hai, it's getting a bit better going towards safe zone on E88 in Sharjah as well.
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0: मैं तुझे जाने ना दूंगा, अपनी बातों को भी आप कह सकते हैं. All thanks to the Apple Watch का नया feature, it's called Live Rewind. And this is the biggest debate that is going on in the world of tech right now.
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0: 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30 seconds tak ye rahega on the screen, dim hota jayega till you kind of choose to actually, you know, use that information. So what about privacy is what the other people on the other side of the fence are saying. Ki yaar ek taraf to log keh rahe hain ki badhiya yaar, kya kahan se kahan ja rahi technology. 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We call it surveillance.
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0: aditi mujhe bhi lagta hai ki technology thoda zyada hi ho raha hai. 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
1: BBC News with Govinda Gill. The United Nations says at least 46,000 people have been displaced in Yemen since the Houthis launched their offensive last week. It says the number of displaced is rising at an alarming pace. Ceremonies have begun in the United States to mark 25 years since the September the 11th terror attacks. A US flag was unfurled at the Pentagon, where one of the planes hijacked by Islamist militants crashed. Vladimir Putin has held talks with the Indian Prime Minister, Narendra Modi, ahead of the annual meeting of BRICS nations in Delhi. It's the first time President Putin is attending a BRICS summit outside Russia since Moscow's full-scale invasion of Ukraine. Russian and Ukrainian attacks have been continuing overnight. Ukrainian drones hit several industrial sites in Russia, while Moscow struck petrol stations in Kyiv, killing two people. Nepal says the cost of reconstruction following the deadly flash floods will amount to nearly $5 billion. A foreign ministry spokesman said more than $57 million is needed for short-term reconstruction. Officials in the Democratic Republic of Congo say the Ebola outbreak has spread to a seventh province. A case has been confirmed in Sud-Ubangi, which borders the Central Africa Republic, and Congo-Brazzaville. A new record is about to be set for the Atlantic hurricane season. Not a single hurricane has yet to form in the region, linked to a historic weather phenomenon in the Pacific Ocean. It alters global weather patterns. Meteorologists say it increases wind shear over the Atlantic. BBC News.
0: 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Henna Speedy Easy Hair Colour. 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
0: Forget coffee, chai. He has got your morning kick. UAE's number one way to rise and shine. The Big Breakfast with Sid. 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
4: Good morning, it's past 10 o'clock on this 14th of September, Monday ki subah. It's going to be a grand last hour of the show. There's so much that's happening. There's going to be a very special, special guests on the show in this hour of the show. There's going to be a lot of amazement in this hour, so keep it locked. Saath mein hum log khelne wale hain the big Bollywood quiz as well. Sabse pehle aap sabko hum sab ki taraf se happy Ganesh Chaturthi.

0: It is 10:14 on the clock on this very special Monday because Ganesh Chaturthi aaj hai. Aaj se agar aap bappa sthapan ho rahe hain aapke ghar pe, to he is wishing you a year full of nothing but peace and prosperity from all of us at Big 106.2.
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0: And talking about festivals, where mood is always festive when there is Global Village, right? And there's some great news for all of us Global Village fans. Date tay ho chuki hai, 14th of October. 14th October is when Global Village is going to be back. 14th October se lekar May 2027 tak Global Village chalne wala hai. That's what we are hearing. So yeah, I mean, bache sirf saal ke 5 mahine, 7 months is what Global Village is going to be on for. And aap jante hain, it's going to be the 31st season. 31st season mein you can expect lots of foodie pop-ups, as always, live entertainment, shopping zones, and much more. It's quite literally, you know, that entire world in one place. Global Village is going to start from the 14th of October. Coming up in just a while. अगर आपका भी और ग्लोबल विलेज का रिश्ता बहुत पुराना है, इफ यू रिमेंबर कि करंट लोकेशन से पहले कहां पर लगता था ग्लोबल विलेज, देन व्हाट्सएप इट टू मी 0543091062. आई ऑलवेज गेट मिक्स्ड अप विद दीज लोकेशंस. एंड इट बीइंग द फेस्टिव ओकेजन ऑफ गणेश चतुर्थी टुडे, वेरी स्पेशल गेस्ट्स आर गोना बी इन द स्टूडियोज वेरी वेरी सून. Keep it locked. This is The Big Breakfast with me, Sid. 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

0: That is fabulous. The Three Vikram Group right here in the studios of Big 106.2. एक बार फिर आप सबको हम सबकी तरफ से गणेश चतुर्थी की बहुत बहुत शुभकामनाएं. सागर, your inbox is full despite your superstardom in the UAE. You took time out and came to the studios. Thank you so much.
1: Thank you.
0: But in all seriousness, आप सबको बहुत बहुत शुभकामनाएं. 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Thank you so much.
1: Thank you. Thank you so much. Thank you. 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
3: 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Suddenly, Sanjana has become viral. 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
4: This is way back, but at least a very trending dialogue you mentioned there.
3: तो किया है किसी लड़की ने ऐसे डायलॉग आपके साथ भी शेयर कि मैं तुम्हें बर्बाद कर दूंगी.
4: नहीं, lucky. Well, actually, I'm sitting one next to the one who says this pretty often.
3: Oh.
4: This Pragya on the line. You want to say hi, Pragya?
3: Hi.
5: I recently seen this trending everywhere. I'm vibing with this dialogue.
3: I know, right? मैं तुम्हें बर्बाद कर दूँगी. जरा recreate करो ना दोनों. मेरे पास तो है ही नहीं कोई बर्बाद करने वाला. You guys still have each other.
4: I'm already getting artists for getting her live on the radio without giving a heads up. I just picked her up outside the house, so.
3: Oh, you guys are dating?
4: Well, yes, we are.
3: Oh, very nice.
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7: It is 10:32 on the clock and let's take a look सबसे पहले at Trade Center roundabout heading south going towards Business Bay वाला area. You'll find a bit of congestion आज सुबह से and आज ATM शुरू हो रहा है तो gotta be a bit careful. Might be one of those days when you should take public transport. In fact, रोज ही आपको public transport लेना चाहिए. Then there's 66 Dubai Lane Road पर काफी traffic. Al Jadaf going towards E11. You'll find 6 to 7 minutes का delay. 44 is getting a bit busy going towards Business Bay from D3. There's also a bit of northbound traffic by the way. And this is around Business Bay at Sheikh Zayed Road once again. Then D75 pay traffic in both directions going towards and away. The Dubai frame Al Karama is a bit busy, D78. And then the usual 311-11 heading south going towards Dubai from Sharjah. Both the arteries you'll find 6 to 7 minutes ka delay.
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2: It is 10:43 on the clock. Let's start with the capital, Abu Dhabi. You'll find the usual northbound traffic E11 per Mafraq Industrial per heading towards Banyas. Yahan par aapko milegi 7 minute ki der. There's a bit of congestion as well at Musaffa Industrial E30 going towards Rabban. Everything else seems to be quite smooth flowing. Chalte hain Dubai Sharjah ki aur sabse pehle heading south going towards Dubai from Sharjah 311 E11 pe aapko milegi 5 se 7 minute there. Then there is the usual S112, S116, Sharjah Industrial ki sadkon pe east and west karta hua traffic aapko milne wala hai. Then there is E88 going towards safe zone. You'll find 4-5 minute ki there, and also a bit of congestion heading towards Sharjah from Oasis Mall. Oasis Mall, Mall Sharjah se E88 ki taraf towards safe zone jata hua traffic aapko milne wala hai. There's also a bit of congestion E11 par as you get going south from Ajman Industrial 2 and Beirut Street, Damascus Street par bhi traffic is building up.
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1: It is 10:52 on the clock and it's time for me to say goodbye to you. 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I'm going to be taking your leave on that delicious, yummy note. Kal subah ek baar phir se mulaqat hogi on the show that gets you up and running, recharges your batteries to face that brand new day at work like no other. It is called The Big Breakfast with me, Sid. In the meanwhile, don't forget to follow us on socials. 106.2 Big FM, that is our Insta handle. I'm Sid Seth, SIDSETH, signing off. Till tomorrow, enjoy the rest of your Monday. Bye-bye.

0: 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Henna Speedy Hair Color, covering the changes in the world and covering changes in your hair right now. 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
1: BBC News with Govinda Gill. The United Nations says at least 46,000 people have been displaced in Yemen since the Houthis launched their offensive last week. It says the number of displaced is rising at an alarming pace. Ceremonies have begun in the United States to mark 25 years since the September the 11th terror attacks. A US flag was unfurled at the Pentagon, where one of the planes hijacked by Islamist militants crashed. Vladimir Putin has held talks with the Indian Prime Minister, Narendra Modi, ahead of the annual meeting of BRICS nations in Delhi. It's the first time President Putin is attending a BRICS summit outside Russia since Moscow's full-scale invasion of Ukraine. Russian and Ukrainian attacks have been continuing overnight. Ukrainian drones hit several industrial sites in Russia, while Moscow struck petrol stations in Kyiv, killing two people. Nepal says the cost of reconstruction following the deadly flash floods will amount to nearly $5 billion. A foreign ministry spokesman said more than $57 million is needed for short-term reconstruction. Officials in the Democratic Republic of Congo say the Ebola outbreak has spread to a seventh province. A case has been confirmed in Sud-Ubangi, which borders the Central Africa Republic, and Congo-Brazzaville. A new record is about to be set for the Atlantic hurricane season. Not a single hurricane has yet to form in the region, linked to a historic weather phenomenon in the Pacific Ocean. It alters global weather patterns. Meteorologists say it increases wind shear over the Atlantic. BBC News.
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1: BBC News with Govinda Gill. The United Nations says at least 46,000 people have been displaced in Yemen since the Houthis launched their offensive last week. It says the number of displaced is rising at an alarming pace. Ceremonies have begun in the United States to mark 25 years since the September the 11th terror attacks. A US flag was unfurled at the Pentagon, where one of the planes hijacked by Islamist militants crashed. Vladimir Putin has held talks with the Indian Prime Minister, Narendra Modi, ahead of the annual meeting of BRICS nations in Delhi. It's the first time President Putin is attending a BRICS summit outside Russia since Moscow's full-scale invasion of Ukraine. Russian and Ukrainian attacks have been continuing overnight. Ukrainian drones hit several industrial sites in Russia, while Moscow struck petrol stations in Kyiv, killing two people. Nepal says the cost of reconstruction following the deadly flash floods will amount to nearly $5 billion. A foreign ministry spokesman said more than $57 million is needed for short-term reconstruction. Officials in the Democratic Republic of Congo say the Ebola outbreak has spread to a seventh province. A case has been confirmed in Sud-Ubangi, which borders the Central Africa Republic, and Congo-Brazzaville. A new record is about to be set for the Atlantic hurricane season. Not a single hurricane has yet to form in the region, linked to a historic weather phenomenon in the Pacific Ocean. It alters global weather patterns. Meteorologists say it increases wind shear over the Atlantic. BBC News.
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1: BBC News with Govinda Gill. The United Nations says at least 46,000 people have been displaced in Yemen since the Houthis launched their offensive last week. It says the number of displaced is rising at an alarming pace. Ceremonies have begun in the United States to mark 25 years since the September the 11th terror attacks. A US flag was unfurled at the Pentagon, where one of the planes hijacked by Islamist militants crashed. Vladimir Putin has held talks with the Indian Prime Minister, Narendra Modi, ahead of the annual meeting of BRICS nations in Delhi. It's the first time President Putin is attending a BRICS summit outside Russia since Moscow's full-scale invasion of Ukraine. Russian and Ukrainian attacks have been continuing overnight. Ukrainian drones hit several industrial sites in Russia, while Moscow struck petrol stations in Kyiv, killing two people. Nepal says the cost of reconstruction following the deadly flash floods will amount to nearly $5 billion. A foreign ministry spokesman said more than $57 million is needed for short-term reconstruction. Officials in the Democratic Republic of Congo say the Ebola outbreak has spread to a seventh province. A case has been confirmed in Sud-Ubangi, which borders the Central Africa Republic, and Congo-Brazzaville. A new record is about to be set for the Atlantic hurricane season. Not a single hurricane has yet to form in the region, linked to a historic weather phenomenon in the Pacific Ocean. It alters global weather patterns. Meteorologists say it increases wind shear over the Atlantic. BBC News.
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2: Chupi, sorry Tanya, haath mein pom-pom leke ladko ke liye chillana, mera style nahi hai. 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
3: 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That's October 14. बात करेंगे इस पे. 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
2: 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This is the Big Mix and आज Global Village की reopening date launch हो चुकी है, release हो चुकी है. It's October 14th this time and the theme is a more wonderful world. Of course, what to expect is cultural pavilions, global street food, shopping, live shows and fireworks. And I remember the last time

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1: BBC News with Jane Steele. Africa's biggest ever share flotation has begun in Nigeria. The Dangote Petroleum Refinery, the continent's largest, is offering more than 4 billion shares. It's expected to raise about $1.6 billion. The Chinese Foreign Ministry has criticised the boss of the US artificial intelligence company Anthropic for saying China's proficiency in AI would create national security risks for the United States. An official said the statements by Dario Amade were narratives of threat, confrontation and malicious competition. Canada's Prime Minister Mark Carney says his government will discuss a unique alliance with the European Union, but not membership of the bloc. It comes as a trade war with the US continues. Rescuers in Indonesia have resumed the search for more than 100 people who are missing after a ferry capsized in the Java Sea on Sunday. Left-wing opposition parties in Sweden are on course to win a narrow majority in Parliament after Sunday's general election. Final results may take several days. In basketball, the owner of the Los Angeles Clippers, Steve Ballmer, says he'll accept punishments handed out by the NBA. He was found to have violated salary rules in order to funnel millions of dollars to one of his star players. BBC News.
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4: It's 37 degrees out there as of now with 45% humid levels. Lekin the good part is evening tak humidity kafi kam ho jayegi. 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
6: E11, E311 पर आपको patchy traffic मिलेगा. Congestion around Dubai Sharjah border. E611 पर there's slow moving traffic, moderate one. Al Khail Road around Al Khuz and Medan areas आपको यहाँ पे भी patchy traffic मिल सकता है. E611 there's slow traffic. Al Safa Street यहाँ पर diversions हैं which is currently in play. तो यहाँ पर slow movement होगी क्योंकि यहाँ पे work चल रहा है फिलहाल. अगर आपको कहीं और जाना है, कहीं और फंसे हो traffic में, let me know, call करके 800-1062 पर.
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0: Big. आप सुन रहे हैं Big 106.2 The Beat of Bollywood. Henna Speedy Hair Color, covering the changes in the world and covering changes in your hair right now. 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
1: BBC News with Jane Steele. Africa's biggest ever share flotation has begun in Nigeria. The Dangote Petroleum Refinery, the continent's largest, is offering more than 4 billion shares. It's expected to raise about $1.6 billion. The Chinese Foreign Ministry has criticised the boss of the US artificial intelligence company Anthropic for saying China's proficiency in AI would create national security risks for the United States. An official said the statements by Dario Amade were narratives of threat, confrontation and malicious competition. Canada's Prime Minister Mark Carney says his government will discuss a unique alliance with the European Union, but not membership of the bloc. It comes as a trade war with the US continues. Rescuers in Indonesia have resumed the search for more than 100 people who are missing after a ferry capsized in the Java Sea on Sunday. Left-wing opposition parties in Sweden are on course to win a narrow majority in Parliament after Sunday's general election. Final results may take several days. In basketball, the owner of the Los Angeles Clippers, Steve Ballmer, says he'll accept punishments handed out by the NBA. He was found to have violated salary rules in order to funnel millions of dollars to one of his star players. BBC News.
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7: 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Suddenly, Sanjana has become viral. 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
6: This is way back, but at least a very trending dialogue you mentioned there.
7: तो किया है किसी लड़की ने ऐसे डायलॉग आपके साथ भी शेयर कि मैं तुम्हें बर्बाद कर दूंगी?
6: नहीं, lucky. Well, actually, I'm sitting one next to the one who says this pretty often.
7: Oh.
6: This Pragya on the line. You want to say hi, Pragya?
7: Hi.
8: I recently seen this trending everywhere, and I'm vibing with this dialogue.
7: I know, right? मैं तुम्हें बर्बाद कर दूँगी. जरा recreate करो ना दोनों. मेरे पास तो है ही नहीं कोई बर्बाद करने वाला. You guys still have each other.
6: I'm already getting
7: बर्बाद.
6: I'm already getting artists for getting her live on the radio without giving a heads up. I just picked her up outside the house, so.
7: Oh, you guys are dating?
6: Well, yes, we are.
7: Oh, very nice.
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12: It's 38 degrees out there with humid levels 43%. लेकिन ये और अभी गिरेंगे नीचे. 23rd September 4:05 AM से official autumn शुरू होने वाला है in UAE.
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1: BBC News with Jane Steele. Africa's biggest ever share flotation has begun in Nigeria. The Dangote Petroleum Refinery, the continent's largest, is offering more than 4 billion shares. It's expected to raise about $1.6 billion. The Chinese Foreign Ministry has criticised the boss of the US artificial intelligence company Anthropic for saying China's proficiency in AI would create national security risks for the United States. An official said the statements by Dario Amodei were narratives of threat, confrontation and malicious competition. Canada's Prime Minister Mark Carney says his government will discuss a unique alliance with the European Union, but not membership of the bloc. It comes as a trade war with the US continues. Rescuers in Indonesia have resumed the search for more than 100 people who are missing after a ferry capsized in the Java Sea on Sunday. Left-wing opposition parties in Sweden are on course to win a narrow majority in Parliament after Sunday's general election. Final results may take several days. In basketball, the owner of the Los Angeles Clippers, Steve Ballmer, says he'll accept punishments handed out by the NBA. He was found to have violated salary rules in order to funnel millions of dollars to one of his star players. BBC News.
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2: Don't be sorry, Tanya. Haath mein pom-pom leke ladko ke liye chillana mera style nahi hai. Wo mere liye chillaye, seethi bajaye. That's not my thing.
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1: News. Africa's biggest ever share flotation has begun in Nigeria. The Dangote Petroleum Refinery, the continent's largest, 4 billion shares. It's expected to raise about $1.6 billion. The Chinese Foreign Ministry has criticised the boss of the US artificial intelligence company Anthropic for saying China's proficiency in AI would create national security risks for the United States. An official said the statements by Dario Amade were narratives of threat, confrontation and malicious competition. Canada's Prime Minister Mark Carney says his government will discuss a unique alliance with the European Union, but not membership of the bloc. It comes as a trade war with the US continues. Rescuers in Indonesia have resumed the search for more than 100 people who are missing after a ferry capsized in the Java Sea on Sunday. Left-wing opposition parties in Sweden are on course to win a narrow majority in Parliament after Sunday's general election. Final results may take several days. In basketball, the owner of the Los Angeles Clippers, Steve Ballmer, says he'll accept punishments handed out by the NBA. He was found to have violated salary rules in order to funnel millions of dollars to one of his star players. BBC News.
0: Fan Network News from the BBC. Natural finish, all in just 5 minutes. Henna Speedy Easy Hair Color, made in Italy. 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
2: Good evening. Yeah, Big Thrill of Mansi. 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
2: 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Why not? 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
2: 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Gana aaye ya na aaye. Agar aapko gana gaane ka shauk hai, then this is it. And aaj ka ye gana to 90s ka, I think, forever favorite hai. ऐसा कोई बंदा नहीं है जिसने इस गाने की रिक्वेस्ट मुझसे मेरे इन 10 साल ऑफ रेडियो करियर में ना की हो. आइकॉनिक ट्रैक एंड आई एम सो श्योर जैसी आई प्ले द फर्स्ट 2 सेकेंड्स आप पहचान जाओगे गाना कौन सा है.

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1: BBC News with Jane Steele. Africa's biggest ever share flotation has begun in Nigeria. The Dangote Petroleum Refinery, the continent's largest, is offering more than 4 billion shares. It's expected to raise about $1.6 billion. The Chinese Foreign Ministry has criticised the boss of the US artificial intelligence company Anthropic for saying China's proficiency in AI would create national security risks for the United States. An official said the statements by Dario Amade were narratives of threat, confrontation and malicious competition. Canada's Prime Minister Mark Carney says his government will discuss a unique alliance with the European Union, but not membership of the bloc. It comes as a trade war with the US continues. Rescuers in Indonesia have resumed the search for more than 100 people who are missing after a ferry capsized in the Java Sea on Sunday. Left-wing opposition parties in Sweden are on course to win a narrow majority in Parliament after Sunday's general election. Final results may take several days. In basketball, the owner of the Los Angeles Clippers, Steve Ballmer, says he'll accept punishments handed out by the NBA. He was found to have violated salary rules in order to funnel millions of dollars to one of his star players. BBC News.
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2: 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It is, it's time to check in. 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Probably this is the sign from the universe. Get set. WhatsApping.
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1: BBC News with Jane Steele. Africa's biggest ever share flotation has begun in Nigeria. The Dangote Petroleum Refinery, the continent's largest, is offering more than 4 billion shares. It's expected to raise about $1.6 billion. The Chinese Foreign Ministry has criticised the boss of the US artificial intelligence company Anthropic for saying China's proficiency in AI would create national security risks for the United States. An official said the statements by Dario Amodei were narratives of threat, confrontation and malicious competition. Canada's Prime Minister Mark Carney says his government will discuss a unique alliance with the European Union, but not membership of the bloc. It comes as a trade war with the US continues. Rescuers in Indonesia have resumed the search for more than 100 people who are missing after a ferry capsized in the Java Sea on Sunday. Left-wing opposition parties in Sweden are on course to win a narrow majority in Parliament after Sunday's general election. Final results may take several days. In basketball, the owner of the Los Angeles Clippers, Steve Ballmer, says he'll accept punishments handed out by the NBA. He was found to have violated salary rules in order to funnel millions of dollars to one of his star players. BBC News.
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2: Almost all of you got it right. Chandini. Yes, movie ka naam hai Chandini. Aaj hi ke din 1989 mein release hui thi. 37 years of this cult classic. In fact, the movie triggered a massive fashion craze across India. Shridevi ka wo signature all white chiffon sari, the simple white suits, and of course, the white bindi instantly became the chandni look. And even today, if you wear a white suit or a white sari, look at aaj to chandni ban ke aayi hai. 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And the movie ka jo romantic gaana hai tere mere hoto mein turned Switzerland into the ultimate dream honeymoon destination till date. And Shridevi also lent her own voice is movie ke title track mein. But let's talk about Juhi Chawla in the movie. She played the role of Devika. Madhuri Dixit, Meenakshi Seshadri dono ko ye role offer kiya tha, but unhone mana kar diya. Juhi Chawla, she said yes because she was a big fan of Shridevi and it paid off. She got a chance to play the lead lady for Yash Chopra later. Movie ka naam tha Dar. So this was her first movie with Yash Chopra. She played a very chota sa role. What an iconic movie. It is one of my favorite love stories. So celebrating 37 years of Chandni Aasham on Big 106.2, The Beat of Bollywood.

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